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0: 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More feel-good music on the way. Have you seen Michael? Got some Michael Jackson. Go see that movie this weekend. Do some Michael coming up. Taylor Swift, Miles Smith, and Wiz Khalifa along with Charlie Puth coming up next. Kick that off on Mix.
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0: 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I'm Joe Larson. 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

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I'm Joe Larson on a feel-good weekend with Morgan Wallen and Charlotte's Best Mix.

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Carson Daly plays the top 30 songs of the week. He'll be in tomorrow night, 8 o'clock, for the Daily Download. This is top 15 last week from Bruno Mars. Here's Risk It All on Mix 100.9.

0: 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I'm Joe Larson on a Feel Good Weekend. More Music Work Days are back on Monday. We do 24 songs in a row. That starts on 9:30 with the morning mix. We'll do it again at 11:30 for the work day with Holly Hayes, and then for the ride home at 4 o'clock with Madison James on Mix.
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He's the king of the movie soundtrack and has a new documentary to be released this year. It's called Kenny Loggins, Conviction of the Heart. Have an appearance with Kevin Bacon, too, talking about Footloose. 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
1: 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Joe Larson here on a feel-good weekend. 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Taylor Swift, Bon Jovi, Olivia Rodrigo's latest. 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

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Bon Jovi will be taking over Madison Square Garden in July this summer. We're going to do 9 shows. That all starts July 7th.

0: That's Olivia Rodrigo and her latest here on Mix 100.9 and 99.3 Charlotte's Best Mix. 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

0: 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I'm Joe Larson. Wake up tomorrow morning, get your Sunday fun day started with the Acoustic Sunrise. 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

0: 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I'm Trey Bailey.
1: And I'm Marcy Bailey. 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
10: Do you know the difference between a caregiver and a care partner? 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

talking tonight. 5 seconds of summer, going back to the summer of 2018 on the Acoustic Sunrise. June of that year for Youngblood reached the top 10 with that one. They're out on their Everyone's a Star tour, played Milan and Madrid earlier this week. They were in Valencia, Spain last night, and they'll be in Lisbon, Portugal tomorrow night to close it out. They hit the States later this month. Can't wait. A number one from London singer Leona Lewis and Bleeding Love. She was in the middle of a 9-week run on top of the Hot 100 this week back in 2008. And we started the show off with Maroon 5, one of the four top 40 hits from their debut album, reached the top five 21 years ago with Sunday Morning in March of 2005. This is Matthew Reed. Welcome to the Acoustic Sunrise. Great music and great vibes on a Sunday morning. Let's go back to the very beginning for these guys from their incredible first album, Hootie.

0: The number one from just over a year ago from Carlsbad, California singer Alex Warren on the acoustic Sunrise and Ordinary. He grew up in that great beach city in San Diego County, about a half an hour north of downtown San Diego. Surfed a little, was more of a skater though, and eventually got into music. Thank God he did. Selena Gomez in there, Lose You to Love Me, her lone number one. Wrote that one with Julia Michaels and some friends. And Hootie and the Blowfish, Hold My Hand, one of the biggest debut albums ever, cracked rear view. Five hit singles off of it, kind of defined mid-90s pop rock. And Hootie doing some festivals this year. They were at Stagecoach last weekend, and Darius Rucker is going to be out on his Songs of Summer tour as well. That starts up next month in June. Well, my name is Matthew Reed, welcoming you to the show once again. We're bringing you the best unplugged, stripped down, reimagined, and live exclusive versions of all your favorite songs. Coming up, a song that was in the top five 20 years ago this week from an artist who once voiced a character in a James Bond video game. I'll tell you about that and hear it next on the Acoustic Sunrise.
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top five from album number five for those guys, Rocksteady and No Doubt on the Acoustic Sunrise. They are kicking off an 18-show Vegas residency at the Sphere that starts up Wednesday night, celebrating 30 years of Tragic Kingdom. Such a great album. Hozier in there, breakthrough hit from him from the fall of 2013, and Take Me to Church, a stunning performance there of that. And Miss Natasha Bedingfield getting us started. Pocket Full of Sunshine hit the top five 20 years ago this week. And it was Natasha, I mentioned, voiced the character of Elizabeth Stark, the Prime Minister's daughter, in the 2005 James Bond video game From Russia with Love. Maybe it was the name Natasha. I don't know. But I did play that back in the day on my PS2. I remember it. I didn't know it was her, though. That's pretty cool. This is Matthew Reed. Big anniversary for this album.

0: Harry Styles, latest from his latest album, that's American Girls, on the Acoustic Sunrise. His Together Together tour kicking off May 16th in Amsterdam. We are just, well, we're under 2 weeks away now. That'll start up at the Johan Cruyff Arena, and I'm sure the fans there are excited. Hey, we're excited here in the States, and you know, we got to get through all those European dates first, but he'll be here eventually, and we're looking forward to it. JoJo, going back 20 years for Too Little Too Late. That one reached the top three on the Billboard Hot 100 in September of 2006, so an anniversary looming there. And speaking of celebrations, marking milestones, Bon Jovi, the third single from Slippery When Wet, we heard Wanted Dead or Alive. Of course, they had You Give Love a Bad Name, Living on a Prayer, then Wanted, and the fourth single off of that was Never Say Goodbye. But that album hitting the four-decade mark later this summer. That'll be happening in August. And their Forever Tour kicking off July 7th. This is Matthew Reed. You found the Acoustic Sunrise. You can find me at Matthew Reed on Instagram or X. Connect with the show at The Acoustic Sunrise. And we're also on Facebook. It's facebook.com/TheAcousticSunrise. On the way, a top five Billboard smash from a Midwest band out of the mid-2000s. That's next on The Acoustic Sunrise.
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Garcia and Chandelier on the Acoustic Sunrise. That was her breakthrough solo hit about 20 years into her musical career, believe it or not. She's been around for a long time, making a lot of great music over the years. Sting and Shaggy doing It Wasn't Me together. Song was number one for Shaggy 25 years ago, back in February of 2001. And that was an exclusive performance Sting and Shaggy did for us together. Back, they did that whole album together, and they came and played that for us. And All American Rejects, title track to their second album, and the first single from that one as well, Move Along. The guys out of Stillwater, Oklahoma, could be playing your place. They're doing a house party tour at housepartytour.com. It's funny how that works. You can summon the Rejects, and they'll come play for you and your friends. Pretty cool. My name is Matthew Reed. My gem of the week is on the way. An artist who would be perfectly within their rights to hold a grudge against Paul McCartney and Michael Jackson. I'll tell you why in just a few. First, some new stuff from these guys really coming into their own now. 4 years after lead singer Isaac Slade left, their new album is so good. The Fray on the Acoustic Sun.

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2: I thought this was mainly talking. I'm good at talking. This is a sing-along. Virtual sing-along.

0: There it is, my gem of the week, Rick Springfield. Success hasn't spoiled him yet. That's Don't Talk to Strangers. And number two song for him back in 1982. Actually spent 4 weeks, one slot away from being his second number one, but it took two legends to keep him out. Paul McCartney and Michael Jackson. That's a pretty good flex. He just wrapped up his spring tour, played an acoustic show outside of Dallas last night, an intimate night of hits and stories. And dude, 76, still grinding out dozens of shows every year. Pretty amazing. Rick Springfield, my gem of the week. Dua Lipa in there, Don't Start Now, released on Halloween in 2019. And The Fray, Ice Cold Lakes, the name of that, their new one. And I tell you, Joe King, who's always been part of the writing process and the guitarist for the band, sang a lot of background vocals over the years, now up front, and really coming into his own, sounding great. And that album, which is out now, A Light That Waits, their first album in 10 years, really good. But they'll be hitting the road this summer. The Summer of Light tour starts Saturday in Winston-Salem, North Carolina, for The Fray. My name is Matthew Reed, bringing you the best unplugged, stripped down, reimagined, and live exclusive versions of all your favorite songs. And coming up, a 90s anthem that was sort of a part two for an 80s number one, as this artist turned a different corner in his incredible career. We'll hear that next on the Acoustic Sunrise.
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It's a big one from the fall of 2012. Fun, their third straight top 20 hit from the Some Nights album. That's Carry on the Acoustic Sunrise. Adele and Set Fire to the Rain. Her birthday is coming up this week. Yeah, she's got the birthday week going on. Tuesday, she will turn 38. Could that be the next number in the sequence of numeric album titles? We had 19, 21, 25, 30. And now we're waiting. Right? Those dates in between, the time in between those albums and those numbers is extending with each one. So we're due, but hey, wouldn't that be great? 38, I'm ready for it. We got a year to pull that off. Let's hope. And George Michael, top 10 from the fall of 1990. One of my favorite albums of all time. Listen Without Prejudice, Volume 1. If you haven't listened Without Prejudice, then you're missing out. That thing is a masterpiece. Freedom 90 was the track we played. Well, this Matthew Reed, something special for you here. We've got Bare Naked Ladies lead singer and underrated guitar player, by the way, Ed Robertson, stepped into the bathroom. Hey, the acoustics, great. And this solo performance of Pinch Me on the Acoustic Sunrise.

0: Bruno Mars, the Acoustic Sunrise, I Just Might. And he is going to be playing for about 120,000 Washington, D.C. fans this weekend. He did the show over at Northwest Stadium in Landover, Maryland last night. Had a couple of friends that were there, said it was phenomenal. He is in fine form, as you would expect, and he'll do it again tonight. He's playing Nashville Wednesday, then Atlanta next weekend. So Bruno out there in full force. Kesha and Pitbull and Timber, number one, almost exactly a dozen years ago, back in January of 2014. And Bare Naked Ladies getting us started with Pinch Me, reached number two on the Billboard AAA and Adult Top 40 charts back in late 2000. Creed, with Arms Wide Open, was in the middle of an eight-week run at number one and kept them out of that top spot. Well, my name is Matthew Reed. You found the Acoustic Sunrise. You can find me at Matthew Reed on Instagram or X. Connect with the show at the Acoustic Sunrise. 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We sure would appreciate that. On the way, the first single from our next artist's second album, a song about that little voice in your head telling you to behave. That's next on the Acoustic Sunrise.
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0: kiss.
1: That one's just dripping with sass. Kelly Clarkson on the acoustic Sunrise and a reimagined, not quite acoustic, but just so good version of that. That was the number one song in America 40 years ago this week. Of course, Prince. And fun fact, the Bangles' Manic Monday was number two that week as well. Another song that Prince wrote. He was such a great Train in there. Calling All Angels, number one for them, came out right around this time of the year back in 2003. Of course, a summer tour, not unusual for those guys. But this year, they're going to be doing something a little special, celebrating the 25th anniversary of Drops of Jupiter. And that tour runs through 36 cities across North America starting in July. And Andy Grammer, lead single from his 2014 album Magazines or Novels, hit the top 10 with Honey, I'm Good. This is Matthew Reed. Let's get some 90s nostalgia going here. Mazzy Star on the Acoustic Sunrise.

die for you. That's easy to say. We have a list of people that we would take. A bullet for them, bullet for you, bullet for everybody in this room. But it don't seem to see many bullets coming through. See many bullets coming through. Metaphorically, I'm the man. Literally, I don't know what I do. I live for you, and that's hard to do. Even harder to say when you know it's not true. Even harder to write when you know that tonight people back home are trying talking to you, but then you ignore them still. All these questions, they're for real. Like, who would you live for? Who would you die for? And would you ever

0: Taylor Swift on the acoustic Sunrise. That is Opalite. And she made headlines this week, filing for trademarks to protect her voice from AI and deep fakes. I got to say, I don't blame her at all. I've done the same thing, and I'm just a guy on the radio. She's got a $1 billion empire to protect, so certainly understandable. And she's such a savvy businesswoman. She really is. By the way, if the July 3rd wedding date is correct, they will be tying the knot 2 months from today. 61 days and counting. So we'll keep you posted on that. 21 Pilots in there, released 10 years ago this past week, an exclusive performance of Ride they did, reimagined. They did that at the Bellwater in Los Angeles for about 15,000 fans, all courtesy of Odyssey. And Mazzy Star starting off the set with Fade Into You, just one of those bands that they feel like they're from another world. You know, her voice, David's guitar, the whole vibe, just awesome. This is Matthew Reed bringing you the best unplugged, stripped down, reimagined, and live exclusives every Sunday morning. Coming up, a girl, a guitar, and a foot stomping beat that topped the charts for 10 straight weeks back in the day. That's next on the Acoustic Sunrise.
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when it's burning low. Only miss the sun when it starts to snow. Only know you love her when you let her go. Only know you've been hurt when you're feeling low. Only hate the road when you're missing home. Only know you love her when you let her go. And you let her go.

Billie Eilish on the acoustic Sunrise. Bad Guy, her first number one back in 2019. I tell you, I'm still not over Billie being the one less lonely girl at Justin Bieber's Coachella performance. Still have to watch every time it comes up in my feed. I can't resist. Or that one where he's singing and the voice change. And yeah, that's pretty epic too. Passenger in there. You know, he almost left that song, Let Her Go, off of the album because he thought it was, quote, too simple. Yeah, a billion streams later and a song that made his career. I'm betting he's glad he left it on there. Sometimes we overthink things, even the best. And KT Tunstall starting to set off Black Horse and the Cherry Tree. It's got to be one of the most infectious beats ever, that Bo Diddley beat. And that one peaked at number one on the Billboard Hot AC chart 20 years ago next month, back in June of 2006. This is Matthew Reed running back to the 80s now at a top 10 from the Reckless album. It's Bryan Adams on the Acoustic Sunrise.

0: doing one of his favorite songs. Yeah, he told me he loves that. 1,000 Miles, the acoustic sunrise. He played that at Coachella with Vanessa Carlton. That was her first time ever on the main stage, too. So nice moment. She actually did play a set in the Gobi tent back in 2011. But a definite big moment in her career. And Teddy closing out the New Orleans Jazz Festival later this afternoon, right around 4 o'clock, just before the traditional closeout from Trombone Shorty. You know, for years it was the Neville brothers that did that. And I guess he's been doing that for probably, I don't know, maybe this 12 or 13 years now, Trombone Shorty. But, I mean, that's the way to close out a weekend, huh? Teddy Swims and then Trombone Shorty. That's definitely awesome. Jesse J in there and Bang Bang, top five from 2014. A summer banger with Nicki Minaj and Ariana Grande, who, by the way, made big news this week, revealing the details of her 8th studio album, Petal. That'll be here July 31st. And, of course, she's got the big tour coming this fall as well. And Bryan Adams, Run to You, his 4th studio album, Reckless, and one of the big ones from that. Sadly, that is going to do it for our show this week. We invite you to connect with us on Instagram or X at Matthew Reed or at The Acoustic Sunrise. The Acoustic Sunrise was created by the great Dan O'Brien. Thanks to music director and producer Mike Kelly, Damon Oaks, along with executive producers Mike Mullaney and Steve Salhaney. I'm Matthew Reed. Thanks so much for spending part of your weekend with us. Enjoy the rest of it, and we'll see you again next Sunday morning for another Acoustic Sunrise.
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4: 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I just can't retain it.
5: Yeah. Right.
6: There's so much to remember.
4: Yes.
6: But yeah.
7: Because all us women, we're just so unique, you know?
6: Well, just the so world. Special. There's so much to remember in the world.
7: Yeah.
6: Like, it's hard to remember specific details of someone else's life.
7: I mean, I'm not hating on this. My husband had this when we first got together, and I think he probably still has it somewhere on his phone. He doesn't have to reference it as often, though.
6: I would imagine.
7: It's been a long time.
6: Yeah.
4: Yeah. But I do. There's been times where I remember in a relationship where she would be like, I can't believe you don't know that. And I'm like, I know I should know your favorite whatever. Candy or something, and I don't remember. It's not like I don't care. It's just I'd rather know the 2008 Philadelphia Phillies starting lineup.
6: Okay, all right.
7: Yeah, that's a choice.
6: In the long term, that worked out for us.
4: Yeah, right.
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Good morning. I'm Joe Larson with a new one from Olivia Rodrigo. This is Drop Dead and Charlotte's Best Mix.

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0: 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I'm Joe Larson on a feel-good weekend powered by Mark's Main Real Estate. Hey, it's Princess Day out at the ballpark today. The Charlotte Knights will wrap up their six-game homestand. First pitch at 1:05 at Truist Field. Take the kids, run the bases after the...
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It's the final Camden Commons block party of the spring on Camden Road in South End today. Things get centered around 11 until 5. Make sure to stay hydrated. Sunny near 90 today for the high.

0: 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Thanks for spending some time with us today. 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
8: You know, it's kind of like in this country now, we have the so-called civil rights establishment, and you need to understand that this particular issue of race is never going away. 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They are making too much money and attaining too much power by continuing to promote this issue. It's the same thing in the Middle East. 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

0: 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I'm Joe Larson. 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
7: Yeah. And so you were shocked to find out you're the...
8: Apparently I'm a cigarette mom. I know I was trashy. You know what I mean?
7: Yeah, you are. Like you said, maybe it should be renamed because there's not as much smoking. The Whitesnake video, you can imagine.
9: Right.
7: Hairband smoking. Maybe it is a Diet Coke mom or something like that.
8: I think that is too cool.
7: Yeah, you're right. It is too hip and cool. It's got to be something older.
8: It's got to be.
7: Like older to show, I don't know. Karen Rock.
9: A little more edge to it, though.
7: Right.
8: I think so that's Buick mom it, rock. You
7: know? Vape? No, not yet. Yeah. Too early.
8: No, I think it's somebody that would drive a Buick and refer to it as sharp, like a sharp-looking vehicle.
9: No, that's too old.
7: Yeah, it's too old.
8: You're
7: just forgetting that you're old.
9: Yeah, you're just trying to push the old further.
7: Yes, you
9: further.
7: Are. Just think about the things you do.
9: Right.
7: And that's what the old people do.
8: Oh.
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0: 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I'm Joe Larson, back to work tomorrow. 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

0: 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I'm Joe Larson on a Sunday Funday, Feel Good Weekend. 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

0: 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We out.
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Oh my, my, oh my, my love. 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

0: That's Joan Jett, Mix 100.9 and 99.3, Charlotte's Best Mix. I'm Joe Larson on a Sunday fun day. Camden Commons, the outdoor living room, still happening in South End on Camden Road. That till about 5 o'clock this afternoon. Just getting started in Gateway Village, Uptown Charlotte, Festa Italiana, and the Charlotte Knights wrapping up their six-game homestand. That started first pitch at 1:05 this afternoon, so still time to get out to the ballpark.
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Joe Larson on a feel-good weekend. A hot one today. A little muggy, too. Near 90 for the high this afternoon.

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0: And then if it wasn't straight, because being me, right, you're like, oh, make me upset for like a day. Like, it's right, crooked. Yeah. I can see it.
1: Every time you look at it, it just like frustrates you.
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0: Yeah, I've gotten it over through medication and drinking.
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0: He's a banana bread dancing kid.
4: Yes.
0: And he was just pushing a big box around. And I'm like, what are you doing? I'm making pads. And so he's like making pads. I said, well, I got this you can use if you want to. What is that? And like, it's a saucer. Like, what do you use it for?
2: Yeah.
0: And I'm like, just to sled on. You get on it on the top of a hill and then you slide down. On that thing. And I'm like, yes, it's a saucer, but he had no idea what a saucer was. I said, climb on top of a hill, sit on that thing, and go down.
2: Yeah.
0: Maybe I shouldn't have judged. And go find your parents. I don't know.
2: Right. Ask your parents permission, but here you go. You can use this.
0: Because I was standing out there in flip-flops and shorts trying to tell them.
1: Yeah, of course.
0: Because I didn't feel like putting anything on. And I heard him out there. I'm like, oh, I forgot I had this thing. No idea what a saucer was.
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0: 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We'll do Olivia Dean, the new Maroon 5. Michael Jackson is next.
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cheating song there for you, Charlie Puth and Gabby Barrett. Have you guys noticed an uptick on cheating videos? People catching their spouses on TikTok? I wonder if any of it's real, though. What do you think? Here's Ed Sheeran, It's Eyes Closed.

0: Mix 100.9 and 99.3 with Drew. 90 degrees. It's definitely feeling like summer out there. Today's May 17th. Happy birthday to Jordan Knight. Jordan Knight from the New Kids on the Block. Yep. 56. Woo. Also, by the way, it's the birthday of Enya. Enya's 65. You guys remember this song from Enya, right? She's 65 today. Flashback from the 90s. Instagram more Charlotte's Best Mix coming up next.
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It's a Sunday fun day with Drew. Love this song. I like the part when the drums, you know, kick in. I do that on my steering wheel perfectly. Anyway, Phil Collins, Mix 100.9, 99.3.

0: love the xylophone effect in that song. As a matter of fact, it's one of my hidden secrets. I want to have a xylophone in my house. That and a set of drums. So working on that, trying to get permission from the wife. I don't think it's going to go over well at all.
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2: 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It's the same thing in the Middle East. This is a tool of power and of wealth. If you have any doubts about that, resurrect Yasser Arafat and ask him.
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6: 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Right. There's so much to remember.
5: Yes.
6: But yeah.
7: Because all us women, we're just so unique, you know?
6: 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Special. There's so much to remember in the world.
7: Yeah.
6: Like, it's hard to remember specific details of someone else's life.
7: I mean, I'm not hating on this. My husband had this when we first got together, and I think he probably still has it somewhere on his phone. 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
6: 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Yeah.
5: Yeah. But I do. There's been times where I remember in a relationship where she would be like, I can't believe you don't know that. 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Candy or something, and I don't. I don't remember. It's not like I don't care. It's just I'd rather know the 2008 Philadelphia Phillies starting lineup.
6: Okay, all right.
7: Oh, yeah, that's a choice.
6: In the long term, that worked out for you.
5: Yeah, right.
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Zoe Kravitz, congratulations on the engagement. They'll be a power couple. 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

0: It's Olivia D, Mix 100.9 and 99.3. It's May 17th. Janet Jackson's birthday was yesterday. She's 60 years old. Looks amazing. And they came out with her top songs. Let's see the top three. Number three, Control, which came out in 86. Number two, That's the Way Love Goes, back in 93. Number one, biggest hit, Janet Jackson, Rhythm Nation. Remember this song, of course. Great song. Happy birthday to Janet, 60 years old this weekend.
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10: 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If it's hot, you're going to wish you'd fix that AC in the spring when you had the chance. 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I mean, it is Charlotte. 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

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John Legend is in town tonight. Ovens Auditorium. That'll be a big show. Also tomorrow, Sting, legendary Hall of Fame rocker Sting in town over at True Lion Amphitheater. There's Jelly Roll and Lainey Wilson now. Some

0: love yourself. Justin Bieber before that, Benson Boone and Britney Spears. And Britney spotted in an LA restaurant a few days back and wielding a knife and barking like a dog. It just sounds like a Friday for Britney.
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Furry Friday's still going on. We got some pets up for adoption. Look at those adorable faces. Maybe consider adopting.

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3. I hate when Hollywood has someone fake a Southern accent. Sometimes it can be very, very awkward and not right. Ella Langley, though. Girl, have you got a beautiful Southern accent. Here she is now with Choosing Texas. Just

0: It's Adele and Hello. Wouldn't you love to say hello to a loved one you've lost, whether it be a spouse, a parent, grandparent, sibling? And you're going to be able to do that soon. Think about it. You can enter in all the information from someone, what they believe, what they think, what they look like. And with AI, you're going to be able to carry on a conversation with the AI version of that person. How incredibly cool or creepy is that?
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0: 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Did you guys know when you go to a Panthers game, you're not allowed to take off your shirt? You can't be shirtless in Bank of America Stadium during a Panthers game. Well, check out what they did in St. Louis at Busch Stadium, where the St. Louis Cardinals baseball team plays. They had a section, shirtless people in a section, over in the right field area, and they kind of come up with an idea where they will have a shirtless section for fans who want to do that. That's kind of cool. I don't know. But if it's me going shirtless, nobody wants to see.
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7: 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Could be mild, or it could be a doozy. I mean, it is Charlotte. 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Or do I roll the dice, hold off any preparations, and then kick myself when the summer heat that usually happens actually does happen? I mean, it is Charlotte. 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

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And we appreciate you down in Ballantyne, Indian Trail, Indian Land. Yeah, that place is blowing up, man. They've got all kinds of growth happening down there. We appreciate y'all.

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Coming up, a question. Do you get along with this particular person in your family dynamic? Details come out of in two songs.

0: It's a family affair. Mary J, Mix 1.9993. While we're talking about family, today is Stepmother's Day. And if you have a stepmom, do you guys get along okay? I like to see that. You know, I know that there's a lot of awkward feelings sometimes about stepmoms, but sometimes hopefully it worked out for you with your stepmom. 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
2: He's the banana bread dancing kid.
6: Yes.
2: And he was just pushing a big box around. And I'm like, what are you doing? I'm making paths. And so he's like making paths. I said, well, I got this you can use if you want to. What is that? And like, it's a saucer. Like, what do you use it for?
3: Yeah.
2: And I'm like, just to sled on. You get on it on the top of a hill and then you slide down. On that thing. And I'm like, yes, it's a saucer, but he had no idea what a saucer was. I said, climb on top of a hill, sit on that thing, and go down.
3: Yeah.
2: Maybe I shouldn't have judged. And go find your parents. I don't know.
3: Right. Ask your parents permission, but here you go. You can use this.
2: Because I was standing out there in flip-flops and shorts trying to tell them.
6: Yeah, of course.
2: Because I didn't feel like putting anything on. And I heard him out there. I'm like, oh, I forgot I had this thing. No idea what a saucer was.
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99.3. It's Drew saying so long for tonight. I'll be back on again tomorrow evening at 7. And what do we see? Coming up at 8 o'clock, we're going to count down the top 30 songs in North America with Carson Daly. Have a great rest of your Sunday night.

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3: 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Charlotte's best mix, 100.9 and 99.3.
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